0: So what does it mean to live different?
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1: I was driving from the Gold Coast to Sydney with some mates, and when we were halfway there, my bomb of a car made a massive clunk and started shaking. We made it to the nearest servo, and when we finally pulled over, the car completely died. We had to be in Sydney by morning to start university, so we wrote Sydney on the back of a boogie board and literally began to pray. Within 15 minutes, some dude pulled over with four empty seats in his car and offered to drive us to Sydney. We were shocked at how quickly God answered our prayer. You might think whatever, but the reality is answers to prayer have happened all throughout my life, some small and insignificant and some massive and life-impacting. God says that if you reach out to Him, you will find Him. So what are you waiting for? Reach out to Jesus today.
0: For more, visit goodnewsunlimited.com.

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1: We are not conformed to this world. As Apostle Paul advises us in Romans 12 verse 2, don't copy the behavior and customs of this world, but let God transform you into a new person by changing the way you think. 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

0: temperature is in a particular area. If it is 25 degrees and the temperature goes up to 30, then the thermometer will only respond to the temperature. The thermostat, however, adjusts the temperature. So if the temperature is 30 and you want it to go back to 25, then you set it to 25 and the temperature will adjust accordingly. The difference in these two things is amazing, and the difference in our lives when we act like either of these is also amazing. If we just go around reacting to the environment we walk into with different people in order to fit in, then we are just being a thermometer and adjusting to the atmosphere, whether good or bad. Instead, we should be a thermostat, and whatever environment we walk into, we set the atmosphere with a good example. I'm Andy Kirk.
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1: Today's Bible verse comes from Joshua 6 verse 16. Shout, for the Lord has given you the city. Keep marching and believing. Jericho represented the greatest stronghold in Canaan, and it had to be conquered before Israel could move in and possess the land. So God told them to march around its walls once a day for 6 days, and 7 times on the seventh day. On the seventh day, Joshua said to the people, "Shout, for the Lord has given you the city." Is there a stronghold in your life? Are you discouraged, thinking you've been battling for a long time with no sign of victory? It may have seemed that way to the Hebrews too. Notice that God told Joshua the walls would fall down on the seventh day, but Joshua didn't tell the people. They just had to keep walking. And the Lord doesn't tell us everything either. Through the pen of Paul, he urges us to be steadfast, immovable, always abounding in the work of the Lord, knowing that your labor is not in vain in the Lord, as it is written in 1 Corinthians 15 verse 58. So keep walking, keep praying, and keep believing. For all you know, this may be the day when the walls of your Jericho come down. You may be only steps away from a moment like this, as it is written in Joshua 6 verse 20, "And it happened when the people heard the city of the trumpet, and the people shouted with a great shout, that the wall fell down flat, then they took the city." The very walls that kept them out became stepping stones to victory. So keep marching and believing. Defeat your strongholds through spiritual weapons of worship, scripture, and prayer. God is faithful, and in His time, He will accomplish His purposes in your life.
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1: When I was 12, Mum booked me for an audition for a TV commercial. I was so pumped, but so nervous. Mum plugged in the address, and when we got there, we realised we were in the complete opposite side of town. We double-checked the address and realised there were two streets with the exact same name, and we'd gone to the wrong one. We missed the auditions. Sometimes we make mistakes that take us to places we never wanted to be. We end up in situations we never wanted to face. But I'm here to tell you that no matter where you find yourself right now, God can redirect your path. He can see you through to the other side. You are never too lost for God. So trust Him. What are you waiting for? Reach out to Jesus today.
0: For more, visit goodnewsunlimited.com.
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0: I heard a funny story once about a turtle family who were going on a picnic. They prepared for 5 years for their outing. On the second year of travelling, they found a suitable place and then took them 6 months to clear the site and set up the picnic. After unpacking the basket, they realised they left the salt behind and they couldn't eat without it. So after a lengthy conversation, they decided that the youngest would go home and get it because he was the fastest. He agreed to go on one condition, that nobody ate until he returned. They all agreed and off the young turtle went. 3 years went by and still no sign of him. Finally, the eldest brother said he couldn't wait any longer and he started to unwrap a sandwich. Just then, the youngest turtle jumped out from behind a tree and said, "I knew you wouldn't wait." Now, this silly story teaches us a valuable lesson that many of us fall into the trap of doing, and that is waiting around expecting the worst to happen. The young turtle just needed to head off and fulfill his purpose, not waiting around for people to disappoint him. For us, we need to just get on with life and believe the best in people, not the worst. I'm Andy Kirk.
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2: Good afternoon. In stories making news, a new opinion poll shows One Nation continues to maintain strong voter support, eclipsing the two major parties. The latest YouGov survey gives One Nation a primary vote of 30%, 4 points ahead of Labor and 12 in front of the Coalition. Australian writer and widow of former Prime Minister Bob Hawke, Blanche Delpaget, has died at the age of 82. Prime Minister Anthony Albanese has paid tribute, saying Australia has lost a true one-off. The Queensland CFMEU has been raided following an investigation from Victorian detectives. Three people in Victoria have been arrested and are currently speaking with police. Fiji Airways is the latest airport to sign up to fly in and out of Western Sydney International Airport. And in sport, the LA Rams will be back home within 72 hours of departing for Melbourne for their NFL season opener against the San Francisco 49ers. I'm Jaden James, and those are the latest news and sport headlines. V180.

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0: There are lots of different reasons why our relationships need to end. Some couples drift apart due to perhaps different interests, values, feelings, and ideas. Maybe you just don't enjoy being together anymore. Maybe you begin to argue. Maybe you don't want the same thing. Regardless of the reason, it's important to be honest with each other and true to yourself. Most people go through a breakup, or several, in their lives. You might have already been through one before. You know it can be painful, even though you know that your decision is for the best. Breaking up is hard. You might be full of mixed emotional feelings. You begin to wonder if things will get better, if you'll regret the decision, or if you should give it another chance. What you need to recognize is that your feelings are there for a reason. The first thing you need to do is talk about your feelings. Discuss any issues with the other person directly. They might be feeling the same way. There might be reasons for your concerns. You could even be creating mountains from molehills. Respect the other person enough to discuss it. Don't avoid the issue and don't be harsh or rash with your decisions. Certainly don't have these conversations over text. Even though it might be a difficult or uncomfortable situation, remember to care for the other person, be respectful, and have dignity in all you do. Think through what you'd like to say so that you don't say something you'll regret. And remember to care for the other person. You've been through a lot with them, and they deserve that. I'm Mel Harris, talking relationships.
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2: Good afternoon. In stories making news, the primary school maths curriculum is likely to be replaced after Australia scored poorly in a global exam of reading and mathematics. Teenagers have fallen 2 years behind the performance of students who sat a similar test 2 decades ago. The number of Australians missing in the Nepal flooding disaster has been revised down from 36 to 35. A citizen who wasn't able to be reached in the wake of the flash flooding has made contact to confirm they are safe and well. The nation's homes have lost $34 billion in value in just 3 months. Interest rates and the federal government's overhaul of property taxes are being blamed for the drop. Despite overall values falling, median house prices remain at near historic highs. And in sport, Western Bulldogs veteran Adam Treloar has announced his retirement. The former Giant and Magpie only managed to play 11 games over the past 2 years due to injury. I'm Jaden James, and those are the latest news and sport headlines.

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1: Today's Bible verse comes from Joshua 6 verse 16. Shout, for the Lord has given you the city. Keep marching and believing. Jericho represented the greatest stronghold in Canaan, and it had to be conquered before Israel could move in and possess the land. So God told them to march around its walls once a day for 6 days, and seven times on the seventh day. On the seventh day, Joshua said to the people, "Shout, for the Lord has given you the city." Is there a stronghold in your life? Are you discouraged, thinking you've been battling for a long time with no sign of victory? It may have seemed that way to the Hebrews too. Notice that God told Joshua the walls would fall down on the seventh day, but Joshua didn't tell the people. They just had to keep walking. And the Lord doesn't tell us everything either. Through the pen of Paul, he urges us to be steadfast, immovable, always abounding in the work of the Lord, knowing that your labor is not in vain in the Lord, as it is written in 1 Corinthians 15 verse 58. So keep walking, keep praying, and keep believing. For all you know, this may be the day when the walls of your Jericho come down. You may be only steps away from a moment like this, as it is written in Joshua 6 verse 20, "And it happened when the people heard the city of the trumpet, and the people shouted with a great shout, that the wall fell down flat, then they took the city." The very walls that kept them out became stepping stones to victory. So keep marching and believing. Defeat your strongholds through spiritual weapons of worship, scripture, and prayer. God is faithful, and in His time, He will accomplish His purposes in your life.
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3: Good afternoon. In stories making news, the United States has raised concerns over the federal government's push to tighten Australia's social media laws. Users would be given the ability to opt out of algorithms that drive social media feeds. US President Donald Trump is expected to raise the issue with Anthony Albanese when the PM travels to America later this month. One of the so-called ISIS brides accused of owning and mistreating a slave has been refused bail by a Melbourne court for a second time. Federal police allege Zeynep Ahmed crossed into Syria with her family in 2015 and made multiple social media posts showing support for the Islamic State terrorist group. The number of used cars being sold across the country has risen for the second consecutive month. Sales of 1 to 5-year-old vehicles increased 5.4% nationally. And LIV Golf has officially filed for bankruptcy in the United States. Aussie Cameron Smith owed more than $6.5 million. I'm Jaden James, and those are the latest news and sport headlines.
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3: Good afternoon. In stories making news, the Prime Minister has remembered Blanche Del Puget in federal parliament. The 82-year-old acclaimed author and widow to former PM Bob Hawke passed away overnight. She had been battling breast cancer for some time. A major police raid has taken place at the CFMEU's Brisbane headquarters as part of a multi-state operation with Victorian detectives. A number of plain-clothed officers were seen going in and out of the Bowen Hills facility this morning. The New South Wales Land Minister says legislation to address issues with land claims in the state will go before Parliament next week. There are calls for more clarity, with more than 40,000 claims from local Aboriginal land councils sitting unresolved in New South Wales. And in tennis, Aryna Sabalenka and Jessica Pegula have advanced to the women's semi-finals at the US Open. Frances Tiafoe came from two sets down to beat fellow American Alex Mickelson. I'm Jaden James, and those are the latest news and sport headlines.
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1: 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In Deuteronomy 6 verse 18, it instructs, "Do what is right and good in the Lord's sight, so all will go well with you. Then you will enter and occupy the good land that the Lord swore to give your ancestors."
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2: Royal Taylor, back at it again, y'all. Yeah.

0: are among the most beautiful in the world. Tropical waters, beautiful reefs with fish coloured in every colour of the rainbow, powerful waves and tranquil bays. Tourists, surfers, scuba divers from all around the world have discovered that these hidden jewels are amazing and they pay large sums of money to go there. But the thing is, the locals don't even swim. The reason they deny themselves of the pleasure of exploring this amazing wonder is because long ago someone told a lie that the ocean was full of demons and that swimming would harm them and their families. Because of this lie, many people in that country miss out. Today, you will be faced with incredible opportunities that you should explore and enjoy. So don't listen to lies and don't listen to people who will try and hold you back in fear. Some of these lies may be like you can't do it, or that you're dumb, or you'll never accomplish anything. But believing this instead of exploring and conquering great things will always hold you back. So get out there and dream big. I'm Andy Kirk.
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2: I was in the backyard with some mates cutting down a tree, and we tied two ropes to the tree, and both mates were standing on either side. The plan was to pull the ropes as the tree was falling down so we could guide it between two of Mum's expensive statues. But right as the tree began to fall, the rope slipped in one of my mate's hands and the tree smashed one of the statues. We should make plans for our lives, but the unexpected can happen. God encourages you to make plans, but then says, let Him guide your steps. God is the only one that promises He can help you to overcome all of life's challenges. He wants to help you get through even the toughest times and come out on top. So let Him guide you. 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
1: Today's Bible verse comes from Joshua 6 verse 16. Shout, for the Lord has given you the city. Keep marching and believing. Jericho represented the greatest stronghold in Canaan, and it had to be conquered before Israel could move in and possess the land. So God told them to march around its walls once a day for 6 days, and 7 times on the seventh day. On the seventh day, Joshua said to the people, "Shout, for the Lord has given you the city." Is there a stronghold in your life? Are you discouraged, thinking you've been battling for a long time with no sign of victory? It may have seemed that way to the Hebrews too. Notice that God told Joshua the walls would fall down on the seventh day, but Joshua didn't tell the people. They just had to keep walking. And the Lord doesn't tell us everything either. Through the pen of Paul, he urges us to be steadfast, immovable, always abounding in the work of the Lord, knowing that your labor is not in vain in the Lord, as it is written in 1 Corinthians 15 verse 58. So keep walking, keep praying, and keep believing. For all you know, this may be the day when the walls of your Jericho come down. You may be only steps away from a moment like this, as it is written in Joshua 6 verse 20, "And it happened when the people heard the city of the trumpet, and the people shouted with a great shout, that the wall fell down flat, then they took the city." The very walls that kept them out became stepping stones to victory. So keep marching and believing. Defeat your strongholds through spiritual weapons of worship, scripture, and prayer. God is faithful, and in His time, He will accomplish His purposes in your life.
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0: The role that our parents have in our lives is one of the keys to our relationships with other people. Whether we had a positive or negative experience with either one or both of our parents has a dramatic influence on how we receive and give our love to others. A lack of love and attention from our parents often motivates their children to go searching for love in other relationships. This is often misguided and leading to further disappointment. Too much love and attention from our parents can cause some children to feel smothered and withdraw from their relationships. Furthermore, what we see from our parents' relationships with each other also will influence us positively or negatively. Take some time to reflect on the relationship that your parents had with each other and with yourself. Think about how this affects your view of love and life today. You don't have control of the past, but you do have the ability to change the present and the future. I'm Mel Harris, talking relationships.
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We've learned how to make a living, but not a life. We've added years to life, but not life to years. We've been all the way to the moon and back, but have trouble crossing the street to meet

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1: Today's Bible verse comes from Proverbs 18 verse 21. The tongue has the power of life and death. Vocalize the scriptures. Something powerful happens when we vocalize God's word. The tongue has the power of life and death, and those who love it will eat its fruit. Sometimes you have to say it like you believe it. Jesus literally spoke to the wind and the waves, right? He rebuked storms, he rebuked demons, he rebuked fevers. He even told us to tell mountains to move. When you verbalize your faith, you remind yourself of God's promises and place your trust in him. There are some things you should not say. When Jeremiah used his age as an excuse to say no to God's call, the Lord rebuked him. Say not, I am a child, as it is written in Jeremiah 1 verse 7. In other words, don't disqualify yourself if God has called you. Instead, speak life-giving, faith-filled, grace-laced words. Mark Batterson says, there are some things I refuse to say because it gives them power. I call it my say not list. What words need to go on your say not list? This is not just about four-letter words. Jesus said we'd give account for every idle word. The word idle means unemployed. An idle word is a useless, worthless word, a word that doesn't accomplish anything. Jesus also said in Matthew 12 verse 34, for from the overflow of the heart, the mouth speaks. So our words are x-rays of what's on the inside. That's where the battle is won or lost. If we want our words to reflect his word, that's where we've got to drop anchor. And when we do, the mind of Christ becomes our mindset too.
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0: Two men were travelling together when a bear suddenly met them in their path. One of them climbed up quickly into a tree and concealed himself in the branches. The other, seeing he was about to be attacked, fell flat on the ground. When the bear came up and felt him with his snout and smelt him all over, he held his breath and he faked the appearance of death as much as he could. The bear soon left him, for it is said that he will not touch a dead body. When the bear was gone, the other traveller descended from the tree and he inquired of his friend what it was the bear had whispered in his ear. "He gave me this advice," his companion said, "never travel with a friend who deserts you at the approach of danger." Although a silly story, we can learn this. We can always stand by our friends and be there at a time that they really need us. Make sure you're one of those people who doesn't run from situations or danger, but stands by your friends and helps them out. I'm Andy Kirk.
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0: Let's be real. 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We get discouraged, question our faith, and it's easy to feel alone. 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God's got your back, and so do we. So if there's something you'd like prayer for, text us your prayer request on 0401 132 888 and we'll be praying for you. 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

0: G'day, it's Andy Goulet from Red Frogs Australia. You know, one of the myths in Aussie culture is drinking too much and you've got to drink a lot to have a great time, where actually the opposite is true. You know, waking up in a gutter with peas and carrots on your shirt, wondering why your head feels like it's been hit by a semi-trailer and why there's a dent in your car, you don't even know how it got there, that's not even fun, you know. And I think these days, you know, we need to make smarter choices. We realise that you can have a great time without getting drunk. You can have a great time without thinking. You have to drink a lot of alcohol to enjoy yourself. In fact, a cleaner lifestyle is cleaner fun and better fun.
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1: Stephen Bradbury was coming dead last in the speed skating final at the Olympics. He was far behind all the other competitors. And then suddenly there was a big collision and everyone hit the deck except Bradbury because he was so far behind. Bradbury just cruised on through to the finish line and won a gold medal. No matter how far gone you might think you are, there's always hope because God specializes in making a way where there is no way. God takes the weak things of this world and makes them wonderful so that others will look and say, how on earth? And the only answer is God. So don't give up. Instead, give in to God. Let him carry you from here on out. What are you waiting for? Reach out and receive Jesus today.
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1: Today's Bible verse comes from Proverbs 18 verse 21. The tongue has the power of life and death. Vocalize the scriptures. Something powerful happens when we vocalize God's word. The tongue has the power of life and death, and those who love it will eat its fruit. Sometimes you have to say it like you believe it. Jesus literally spoke to the wind and the waves, right? He rebuked storms, he rebuked demons, he rebuked fevers. He even told us to tell mountains to move. When you verbalize your faith, you remind yourself of God's promises and place your trust in him. There are some things you should not say. When Jeremiah used his age as an excuse to say no to God's call, the Lord rebuked him. Say not, I am a child, as it is written in Jeremiah 1 verse 7. In other words, don't disqualify yourself if God has called you. Instead, speak life-giving, faith-filled, grace-laced words. Mark Batterson says, there are some things I refuse to say because it gives them power. I call it my say not list. What words need to go on your say not list? This is not just about four-letter words. Jesus said we'd give account for every idle word. The word idle means unemployed. An idle word is a useless, worthless word, a word that doesn't accomplish anything. Jesus also said in Matthew 12 verse 34, for from the overflow of the heart, the mouth speaks. So our words are x-rays of what's on the inside. That's where the battle is won or lost. If we want our words to reflect his word, that's where we've got to drop anchor. And when we do, the mind of Christ becomes our mindset too.
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0: God's got your back, and so do we. So if there's something you'd like prayer for, text us your prayer request on 0401 132 888 and we'll be praying for you. That's 0401 132 888.
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I know you're hurting and you're losing sleep, but you are not worth this. The world wouldn't be the same without you. And to the people who doubt you, they really don't know nothing about you. 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
1: I noticed there were some cracked tiles on our roof and I thought, geez, I've got to get that fixed. But then I got busy and forgot about it. About a month later, there was a terrible storm and the water flooded right through our lounge room. It was legit raining on the inside of our house. So many people treat God like this. They know he's important, but they think one day I'll give him some thought. God is here with you right now, waiting for you to include him because he wants to love you and help move your life forward. He wants to mend the broken things, give you strength and purpose, and help you to live a satisfying life. Why wait when God is there reaching out his arms, hoping that you will let him in? What are you waiting for? 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
3: 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And when it led me to the cross, only then I understood that even in the ruthless pain, there's a river running through, and every bend along

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2: Good afternoon. In stories making news, the Prime Minister has remembered Blanche Del Puget in federal parliament. The 82-year-old acclaimed author and widow to former PM Bob Hawke passed away overnight. She had been battling breast cancer for some time. A major police raid has taken place at the CFMEU's Brisbane headquarters as part of a multi-state operation with Victorian detectives. A number of plain-clothed officers were seen going in and out of the Bowen Hills facility this morning. The New South Wales Land Minister says legislation to address issues with land claims in the state will go before Parliament next week. There are calls for more clarity, with more than 40,000 claims from local Aboriginal land councils sitting unresolved in New South Wales. And in tennis, Aryna Sabalenka and Jessica Pegula have advanced to the women's semi-finals at the US Open. Frances Tiafoe came from two sets down to beat fellow American Alex Mickelson. I'm Jaden James, and those are the latest news and sport headlines.
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0: They presented a chest x-ray to a cardiologist and he only saw the heart. They present it to the pulmonary physician and he only saw the lungs. They present it to an orthopedist and he only saw the bones, and so on. But no one saw it as a whole unique image. Isn't that the way we do things sometimes? Each one sees what we see of interest. Sometimes we don't see the whole image. Take a step back and try and see things or situations as a whole rather than just through one viewpoint. I'm Andy Kirk.
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2: In stories making news, Liberal MP Andrew Hastie says One Nation is coming after the wrong veteran as he escalates his war of words with the minor party. Mr Hastie says One Nation is targeting him after he was asked to testify in the Ben Robert Smith defamation case. Three people have been arrested over the shooting death of a 22-year-old man in Melbourne's north. Two men aged 19 and 20 and a 19-year-old woman are being questioned over the shooting in Thomastown on Sunday night. The CFMEU's Brisbane headquarters have been raided by police as part of a cross-border operation. A joint interstate investigation is looking into allegations of Victorian labour hire contractor bribed Queensland union officials. The United States will ban imports on a range of Canadian products, including alcoholic spirits, some dairy goods and motorbikes. The move follows Canada's retaliatory tariffs on American goods. Sport and the Western Bulldogs midfielder Adam Treloar has called time on his AFL career after 263 games. That's the news and sport headlines. I'm Tracy Weir. More details soon.
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2: 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You didn't know any better then, but now you must be holy in everything you do, just as God who chose you is holy.
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0: Today we have an incredible misunderstanding of the nature of love. We're so overwhelmed by romantic love in songs, books, and movies. We've come to believe that love is simply something magical that happens. And when something difficult comes up in our relationships, our natural instinct is to think, well, Taylor Swift doesn't have to put up with this, and neither do I. We have an addiction to romantic love, but we need to understand there are actually two stages of love, the obsessive stage and the covenant stage. The obsessive stage of love is the love that we see in movies. We see our relationships as perfect and our significant other has not one single flaw within their being. We have irrational thoughts and act impulsively. Love here requires no effort. Love is simply in the air. This stage sounds awesome, right? However, many people get stuck in this stage and often find themselves in failed relationships. We have to find the covenant stage of love. This one requires work. It has to be fed and nurtured. It has to be understood. The obsession begins to fade as reality sets in to commit to the other's well-being. Covenant love is conscious, intentional, and is a commitment to love one another no matter what. Covenant love requires two factors: knowledge of the nature of love and the willingness to love. This doesn't mean that the other stage should get left behind. In fact, if we neglect the spontaneous love we found at first, that can also become dangerous. But it means that we move into a deeper understanding of the other person, where we have their best interests at heart and not our own. I'm Mel Harris, talking relationships.
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0: Let's be real. 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We get discouraged, question our faith, and it's easy to feel alone. 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

0: just me. What it gon' take, what it gon' be? I don't even know, but I'm lonely, lonely. Feel like I don't even know me. 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
3: In stories making news, the United Nations Nuclear Watchdog's 35-country Board of Governors has passed a resolution reporting Iran to the UN Security Council for the first time in two decades for breaching its non-proliferation obligations. One of Australia's biggest energy companies operating in Queensland says it will stop taking gas off the domestic market for overseas exports. Santos has faced criticism for dipping into domestic gas supplies to meet demand for massive export contracts at its Gladstone Liquefied Natural Gas project. The number of used cars being sold across the country has increased for the second consecutive month. And five baby orangutans have been found in a forest in India's east, prompting an investigation as to how they got so far from their natural habitat. To sport in tennis, and Carlos Alcaraz has been knocked out of the US Open in a marathon quarterfinal, American Ben Shelton defeating the third seed in a fifth set tiebreak. That's the news and sport headlines. More details soon.
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1: Today's Bible verse comes from Proverbs 18 verse 21. The tongue has the power of life and death. Vocalize the scriptures. Something powerful happens when we vocalize God's word. The tongue has the power of life and death, and those who love it will eat its fruit. Sometimes you have to say it like you believe it. Jesus literally spoke to the wind and the waves, right? He rebuked storms, he rebuked demons, he rebuked fevers. He even told us to tell mountains to move. When you verbalize your faith, you remind yourself of God's promises and place your trust in him. There are some things you should not say. When Jeremiah used his age as an excuse to say no to God's call, the Lord rebuked him. Say not, I am a child, as it is written in Jeremiah 1 verse 7. In other words, don't disqualify yourself if God has called you. Instead, speak life-giving, faith-filled, grace-laced words. Mark Batterson says, there are some things I refuse to say because it gives them power. I call it my say not list. What words need to go on your say not list? This is not just about four-letter words. Jesus said we'd give account for every idle word. The word idle means unemployed. An idle word is a useless, worthless word, a word that doesn't accomplish anything. Jesus also said in Matthew 12 verse 34, for from the overflow of the heart, the mouth speaks. So our words are x-rays of what's on the inside. That's where the battle is won or lost. If we want our words to reflect his word, that's where we've got to drop anchor. And when we do, the mind of Christ becomes our mindset too.
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2: 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The Energy Markets Commission has simplified eligibility categories for customers who need flexible payment plans. Retailers will be required to make contact with struggling households through at least two communication channels. Victoria is recording almost as many home burglaries as New South Wales and Queensland combined. Insurance Council data has found there have been 3,900 property theft and burglary claims in Victoria over the past financial year, more than 100 a day. Detectives looking into a financial crime syndicate believe it has defrauded the major banks of more than $500 million. The focus of investigations into the penthouse syndicate have now shifted towards suspected corruption in the real estate sector. And the LA Rams have arrived in Melbourne less than 29 hours out from kickoff at their NFL match against the San Francisco 49ers. I'm Naomi Millen with the latest headlines.
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1: Reaping and sowing applies to controlling lust. It is written in Galatians 6, verse 8, "For he who sows to his flesh will reap corruption, but for he who sows to the Spirit will reap the Spirit everlasting life."
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0: A teacher took a vase with his hand and he filled it with stones. Then he asked his students if it was full. They all said yes. But the teacher responded, no, it's not, and he put a cup of sand in it. He then asked, is it full now? So the students responded no, because they knew his way of thinking. He said, well, that's true. And he took a cup of water and filled the vase again. Finally, he asked the students, what message do you get from that? A student responded, we can always insert something in what we think is full. And the teacher again said, false. What we get is a message that teaches us that we must put things in order according to priorities in our life. If we put the water in first, we would be unable to put the other things in. So make sure in your life you've got your priorities right, from the big ones down to the small ones. I'm Andy Kirk.
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2: In stories making news, Transgrid has commissioned its own modelling on data centre power consumption in Australia. The analysis suggests demand will be at double the level by 2035 than is predicted in the widely adopted forecast from the energy grid operator. New analysis has found half of all homes bought in Sydney and Melbourne in the past 12 months are now worth less than they were purchased for. Totality research suggests one in three Australian homes purchased since August 2025 would sell for less today. European royals have gathered in Oslo for the funeral of Norway's late King Harald V. Apple has unveiled its latest generation of iPhones, including a foldable version. The iPhone Duo opens to a 7.6-inch display. And at the US Open, Coco Gauff and Elena Rybakina have progressed to the women's semifinals. Meantime, on the men's side, Americans Ben Shelton and Francis Tiafoe will both face off after winning their quarters. I'm Naomi Millen with the latest headlines.
0: V180.